0: It's hard to say that I'd rather stay awake when I'm asleep, because my dreams are bursting at the seams.
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Or better yet, go to Times Square, take a picture of me with a Kodak. Took my life from negative to positive, I just want y'all to know that. And tonight, let's enjoy life.

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2: My girl just caught me.
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2: I don't know how I let this happen.
3: Look at
2: the girl next door, you know? I don't know what to do.
3: Say what?

0: De Q Top 500
1: van de zomer.
0: De 500 grootste zomerhits volgens jou.
1: Q Music.
0: Music.
1: Q sounds better with you. 62.
2: I gotta find my way back. Back to summer paradise.

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2: The Q. Top 500 van de zomer.
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